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6: 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I know how to get things done for you. 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
7: The Ag and Timber Parade is right around the corner. 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
8: Staying a bit windy tonight and gradually cooling off this week, this is your local forecast. In Baker County this evening, mostly clear and slightly windy with lows in the mid to upper 30s. Tomorrow, nice and sunny with highs in the low 70s. Tomorrow evening, getting mostly cloudy and a bit windy again with lows in the high 30s. And Friday, calm and sunny with highs in the mid 60s. In Union County this evening, mostly clear and windy with lows in the low 40s to high 30s. Tomorrow, mostly sunny and slightly windy with highs in the high 60s. Tomorrow evening, getting partly cloudy and a bit windy again with lows in the lower 40s. And Friday, mostly sunny and calm with highs in the mid to lower 60s.
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4: Staying a bit windy tonight and gradually cooling off this week, this is your local forecast. In Baker County this evening, mostly clear and slightly windy with lows in the mid to upper 30s. Tomorrow, nice and sunny with highs in the low 70s. Tomorrow evening, getting mostly cloudy and a bit windy again with lows in the high 30s. And Friday, calm and sunny with highs in the mid 60s. In Union County this evening, mostly clear and windy with lows in the low 40s to high 30s. Tomorrow, mostly sunny and slightly windy with highs in the high 60s. Tomorrow evening, getting partly cloudy and a bit windy again with lows in the lower 40s. And Friday, mostly sunny and calm with highs in the mid to lower 60s.
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3: This is Mark Simmons, candidate for Union County Commissioner. 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I know how to get things done. 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

0: tomorrow evening, getting mostly cloudy and a bit windy again with lows in the high 30s. And Friday, calm and sunny with highs in the mid-60s. In Union County this evening, mostly clear and windy with lows in the low 40s to high 30s. Tomorrow, mostly sunny and slightly windy with highs in the high 60s. Tomorrow evening, getting partly cloudy and a bit windy again with lows in the lower 40s. And Friday, mostly sunny and calm with highs in the mid to lower 60s.
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1: Attention, Eastern Oregon deer hunters. The May 15th deadline for controlled hunt applications is coming fast. And this year, don't wait until the last minute, as there are some big changes for hunts. Eastern Oregon deer hunts are no longer organized by outdated wildlife management. This year, don't wait until the last minute, as there are some big changes for hunts.

0: 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The new deer hunt areas are based on real mule deer migration patterns. 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Staying a bit windy tonight and gradually cooling off this week, this is your local forecast. In Baker County this evening, mostly clear and slightly windy with lows in the mid to upper 30s. Tomorrow, nice and sunny with highs in the low 70s. Tomorrow evening, getting mostly cloudy and a bit windy again with lows in the high 30s. And Friday, calm and sunny with highs in the mid 60s. In Union County this evening, mostly clear and windy with lows in the low 40s to high 30s. Tomorrow, mostly sunny and slightly windy with highs in the high 60s. Tomorrow evening, getting partly cloudy and a bit windy again with lows in the lower 40s. And Friday, mostly sunny and calm with highs in the mid to lower 60s.
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0: 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And they've got over 12 varieties that grow great here in Eastern Oregon. 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
0: Yes, at the Embler High School greenhouse. 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
1: I'm Shannon Wiedemann. 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The Oregon Health Authority has launched a seasonal monitoring for harmful cyanobacteria algae blooms in Oregon waterways. During blooms, ingesting algae can lead to symptoms like dizziness and vomiting, as well as skin irritation. Though no major blooms have been reported yet in eastern Oregon, advisories have been issued over the past 2 years for the Thief Valley, Pine Valley, Hell's Canyon, Brownlee, Unity, and Bully Creek reservoirs. Union's own Quinn Evans is headed to the World Polo Championships. Last week, the United States Polo Association announced that the U.S. team, including Evans, won the Zone A playoffs against Mexico and Guatemala at the National Polo Center in Florida, qualifying them for the World Championships. A specific date and location have not been set, but the championships are expected to take place early next year. Eastern Oregon University is excited to announce that its Greater Oregon STEM Hub has received the first place honor in the 14th annual Oregon AgFest Agricultural Education Awards. The program was honored for its innovative AI and Ag program generated by EOU instructor Elaine Swanson. The placement included a $2,000 award in recognition of its student impact. Get all your local and regional news when you download our free Elkhorn mobile app.
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8: Cloudy and cool today. Here's a look at your weather forecast. Starting off in Baker County, including Baker City and Huntington, look for partly cloudy skies. Temperatures at 10 a.m. in the low 50s, increasing to 60 degrees at noon. Partly cloudy throughout the afternoon with a very light breeze. High temperatures today in the mid to upper 60s. Union County, including LeGrand and Elgin, look for partly cloudy skies as well. Temperatures at 10 a.m. in the mid 50s, increasing to 60 degrees at noon. Increasing clouds throughout the afternoon. Highs today in the mid-60s. For a current look at weather conditions, you're invited to log on to elkhornmediagroup.com.
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3: Cloudy and cool today. Here's a look at your weather forecast. Starting off in Baker County, including Baker City and Huntington, look for partly cloudy skies. Temperatures at 10 a.m. in the low 50s, increasing to 60 degrees at noon. Partly cloudy throughout the afternoon with a very light breeze. High temperatures today in the mid to upper 60s. Union County, including LeGrand and Elgin, look for partly cloudy skies as well. Temperatures at 10 a.m. in the mid 50s, increasing to 60 degrees at noon. Increasing clouds throughout the afternoon. Highs today in the mid-60s. For a current look at weather conditions, you're invited to log on to elkhornmediagroup.com.
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1: 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The Union County Sheriff's Office reports that the training equipment used by Canine Molly at the Union County Fairgrounds has been vandalized and demolished. The wooden training structure was originally built and donated by a local community member. The Sheriff's Office is asking anyone with information on the vandalism to reach out. Call dispatch at 963-1017 and ask to speak to Deputy Jensen. The Baker County Road Department would like to remind residents to stay away from downed power lines. High winds yesterday brought down lines and blocked roads across the county, with some residents reportedly attempting to clear debris and down trees themselves despite the high danger of nearby downed lines. County crews work as fast as they can to restore road access, but have to wait until power is safely shut off by local utilities. The Malheur County Sheriff's Office is seeking information regarding a small commercial aircraft that experienced a situation where a green laser was pointed into its cockpit near Harper. Deputies say it's a federal offense to point lasers at aircraft, and if anyone has information on the incident, to contact the Malheur County Sheriff's Office. And members of the NHSSA FFA chapter are wrapping up a winning year. The chapter recently highlighted a few accomplishments, including NHSSA's Farm Business Management team earning the state championship. The team will go on to represent Oregon this fall at the National FFA Convention in Indianapolis. Get all your news on our free Elkhorn mobile app.
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1: Happy birthday to you. Happy birthday to you. 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
2: Good morning. 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Let's start off this morning with some notable things in history. On this date in 1804, William Clark and the first of his men departed from Camp de Bois to begin the historic Lewis and Clark expedition. On this day in music history, in the year 1955, Bill Holly and his Comets' Rock Around the Clock officially entered the charts, helping launch the rock and roll era. And did you know that today is National Buttermilk Biscuit Day and National Chicken Dance Day? Moving on to birthdays, and we'll start with celebrity birthdays for today. Director of Star Wars George Lucas turns 82 years old today. Actress Kate Blanchett turns 57. And founder of Facebook, Mark Zuckerberg, turns 42 years old today. Moving on to our local celebrities who are celebrating their special day. Happy 30th birthday to Tanner Wilson from La Grande. With a note that says, happy birthday, Tanner. Your wife and kids and family love you so much. Have the best day. Happy birthday today to Jason Harmon. With a note that says, thank you for all you do for me day in and day out. I will love you forever and always. That is from your wife, Chris. Happy birthday today to Sarah Mail. That's from your Elkhorn Media Group family. Happy 18th birthday today to Braylon Prince. That's from your cousins, Blake and Zane. And we have a happy birthday that we missed from yesterday. We do apologize for that. And that was happy 17th birthday yesterday, Wednesday, May 13th, to Brody Miller. That was love, your family. Right, those look like all the names that I had in the box today. So let me give them a good mix-up. Grab one of these names out. And it looks like today's winner of that pizza is Brody Miller. You won a signature crust pizza from Papa Murphy's in La Grande, where you'll find love at 425 degrees. Of course, as always, I do want to remind you that if you have a birthday or anniversary to include on our show, all you have to do is email us at birthdays@elkhornmediagroup.com. Cloudy and cool today. Here's a look at your weather forecast. Starting off in Baker County, including Baker City and Huntington, look for partly cloudy skies. Temperatures at 10 a.m. in the low 50s, increasing to 60 degrees at noon. Partly cloudy throughout the afternoon with a very light breeze. High temperatures today in the mid to upper 60s. Union County, including La Grande and Elgin, look for partly cloudy skies as well. Temperatures at 10 a.m. in the mid 50s, increasing to 60 degrees at noon. Increasing clouds throughout the afternoon. Highs today in the mid-60s. For a current look at weather conditions, you're invited to log on to elkhornmediagroup.com.
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7: Cloudy and cool today. Here's a look at your weather forecast. Starting off in Baker County, including Baker City and Huntington, look for partly cloudy skies. Temperatures at 10 a.m. in the low 50s, increasing to 60 degrees at noon. Partly cloudy throughout the afternoon with a very light breeze. High temperatures today in the mid to upper 60s. Union County, including LeGrand and Elgin, look for partly cloudy skies as well. Temperatures at 10 a.m. in the mid 50s, increasing to 60 degrees at noon. Increasing clouds throughout the afternoon. Highs today in the mid-60s. For a current look at weather conditions, you're invited to log on to elkhornmediagroup.com.
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1: 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The Oregon Health Authority has launched a seasonal monitoring for harmful cyanobacteria algae blooms in Oregon waterways. During blooms, ingesting algae can lead to symptoms like dizziness and vomiting, as well as skin irritation. Though no major blooms have been reported yet in eastern Oregon, advisories have been issued over the past 2 years for the Thief Valley, Pine Valley, Hell's Canyon, Brownlee, Unity, and Bully Creek reservoirs. Union Zone Quinn Evans is headed to the World Polo Championships. Last week, the United States Polo Association announced that the U.S. team, including Evans, won the Zone A playoffs against Mexico and Guatemala at the National Polo Center in Florida, qualifying them for the World Championships. A specific date and location have not been set, but the championships are expected to take place early next year. Eastern Oregon University is excited to announce that its Greater Oregon STEM Hub has received the first place honor in the 14th annual Oregon AgFest Agricultural Education Awards. The program was honored for its innovative AI and Ag program generated by EOU instructor Elaine Swanson. The placement included a $2,000 award in recognition of its student impact. Get all your local and regional news when you download our free Elkhorn mobile app.
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girls come as you are. 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
8: Cloudy and cool today. Here's a look at your weather forecast. Starting off in Baker County, including Baker City and Huntington, look for partly cloudy skies. Temperatures at 10 a.m. in the low 50s, increasing to 60 degrees at noon. Partly cloudy throughout the afternoon with a very light breeze. High temperatures today in the mid to upper 60s. Union County, including LeGrand and Elgin, look for partly cloudy skies as well. Temperatures at 10 a.m. in the mid 50s, increasing to 60 degrees at noon. Increasing clouds throughout the afternoon. Highs today in the mid-60s. For a current look at weather conditions, you're invited to log on to elkhornmediagroup.com.
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1: This is Mark Simmons, candidate for Union County Commissioner. 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I know how to get things done. 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
4: Cloudy and cool today. Here's a look at your weather forecast. Starting off in Baker County, including Baker City and Huntington, look for partly cloudy skies. Temperatures at 10 a.m. in the low 50s, increasing to 60 degrees at noon. Partly cloudy throughout the afternoon with a very light breeze. High temperatures today in the mid to upper 60s. Union County, including LeGrand and Elgin, look for partly cloudy skies as well. Temperatures at 10 a.m. in the mid 50s, increasing to 60 degrees at noon. Increasing clouds throughout the afternoon. Highs today in the mid-60s. For a current look at weather conditions, you're invited to log on to elkhornmediagroup.com.
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1: I'm Shannon Wiedemann. Here's the latest from ElkhornMediaGroup.com. The Union County Sheriff's Office reports that the training equipment used by Canine Molly at the Union County Fairgrounds has been vandalized and demolished. The wooden training structure was originally built and donated by a local community member. The Sheriff's Office is asking anyone with information on the vandalism to reach out. Call dispatch at 963-1017 and ask to speak to Deputy Jensen. The Baker County Road Department would like to remind residents to stay away from downed power lines. High winds yesterday brought down lines and blocked roads across the county, with some residents reportedly attempting to clear debris and down trees themselves, despite the high danger of nearby downed lines. County crews work as fast as they can to restore road access, but have to wait until power is safely shut off by local utilities. The Malheur County Sheriff's Office is seeking information regarding a small commercial aircraft that experienced a situation where a green laser was pointed into its cockpit near Harper. Deputies say it's a federal offense to point lasers at aircraft, and if anyone has information on the incident, to contact the Malheur County Sheriff's Office. And members of the NHTSA FFA chapter are wrapping up a winning year. The chapter recently highlighted a few accomplishments, including NHTSA's Farm Business Management team earning the state championship. The team will go on to represent Oregon this fall at the National FFA Convention in Indianapolis. Get all your news on our free Elkhorn mobile app.
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5: 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This is your local forecast. In Baker County this morning, mostly clear skies with temperatures near 60 degrees by noon. This afternoon, calm and sunny with highs in the high 60s. And this evening, staying mostly clear and getting a bit windy for a time. Temperatures in the mid-40s by midnight, dropping to the high 30s by sunrise. In Union County this morning, again mostly clear with temperatures in the high 50s by noon. This afternoon, mostly sunny with highs in the mid-upper 60s. And this evening, getting partly cloudy for a time with lows in the lower 40s. That's it for your local weather. For more news and updates, visit ElkhornMediaGroup.com.
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8: Sunny, calm, and temperate today. This is your local forecast. In Baker County this morning, mostly clear skies with temperatures near 60 degrees by noon. This afternoon, calm and sunny with highs in the high 60s. And this evening, staying mostly clear and getting a bit windy for a time. Temperatures in the mid-40s by midnight, dropping to the high 30s by sunrise. In Union County this morning, again mostly clear with temperatures in the high 50s by noon. This afternoon, mostly sunny with highs in the mid-upper 60s. And this evening, getting partly cloudy for a time with lows in the lower 40s. That's it for your local weather. For more news and updates, visit ElkhornMediaGroup.com.
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7: Sunny, calm, and temperate today. This is your local forecast. In Baker County this morning, mostly clear skies with temperatures near 60 degrees by noon. This afternoon, calm and sunny with highs in the high 60s. And this evening, staying mostly clear and getting a bit windy for a time. Temperatures in the mid-40s by midnight, dropping to the high 30s by sunrise. And Union County this morning, again, mostly clear with temperatures in the high 50s by noon. This afternoon, mostly sunny with highs in the mid-upper 60s. And this evening, getting partly cloudy for a time with lows in the lower 40s. That's it for your local weather. For more news and updates, visit ElkhornMediaGroup.com.
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5: 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Sunny, calm, and temperate today. This is your local forecast. In Baker County this morning, mostly clear skies with temperatures near 60 degrees by noon. This afternoon, calm and sunny with highs in the high 60s. And this evening, staying mostly clear and getting a bit windy for a time. Temperatures in the mid-40s by midnight, dropping to the high 30s by sunrise. In Union County this morning, again mostly clear with temperatures in the high 50s by noon. This afternoon, mostly sunny with highs in the mid-upper 60s. And this evening, getting partly cloudy for a time with lows in the lower 40s. That's it for your local weather. For more news and updates, visit ElkhornMediaGroup.com.
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1: 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The La Grande School District strives to love, care, and serve our community. 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
4: Mostly sunny for the rest of the day in Baker County, looking at highs into the 70s. For tonight, it's mostly clear and lows in the 40s. For tomorrow, expect increasing clouds, highs in the mid to upper 70s. For the Grand Ronde Valley, that includes Cove, Elgin, and LeGrand. Sunny for the rest of the day and highs in the mid-70s. For tonight, expect partly cloudy skies, lows in the lower to mid-40s, and then on into tomorrow, it'll be mostly cloudy with highs in the lower to mid-70s. That's been a quick look at our weather. Follow current conditions at elkhornmediagroup.com.
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7: 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Mostly sunny for the rest of the day in Baker County, looking at highs into the 70s. For tonight, it's mostly clear and lows in the 40s. For tomorrow, expect increasing clouds, highs in the mid to upper 70s. For the Grand Ronde Valley, that includes Cove, Elgin, and LeGrand. Sunny for the rest of the day and highs in the mid 70s. For tonight, expect partly cloudy skies, lows in the lower to mid 40s, and then on into tomorrow, it'll be mostly cloudy with highs in the lower to mid 70s. That's been a quick look at our weather. Follow current conditions at elkhornmediagroup.com.
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7: Mostly sunny for the rest of the day in Baker County, looking at highs into the 70s. For tonight, it's mostly clear and lows in the 40s. For tomorrow, expect increasing clouds, highs in the mid to upper 70s. For the Grand Ronde Valley, that includes Cove, Elgin, and LeGrand. Sunny for the rest of the day and highs in the mid-70s. For tonight, expect partly cloudy skies, lows in the lower to mid-40s, and then on into tomorrow, it'll be mostly cloudy with highs in the lower to mid-70s. That's been a quick look at our weather. Follow current conditions at elkhornmediagroup.com.
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6: Cooling off over the next few days with some clouds, wind, and possible rain coming in. This is your local forecast. In Baker County this evening, mostly clear and windy with lows in the mid to upper 30s. Tomorrow, sunny in the morning, gradually getting cloudy with highs in the mid 60s. Tomorrow evening, cloudy and windy with lows in the high 30s. And Saturday, partly sunny and windy with a slight chance of rain and highs in the mid to lower 50s. And Union County tonight, partly cloudy with lows in the lower 40s. Tomorrow again, sunny in the morning, gradually getting cloudy, also slightly windy with highs in the mid to lower 60s. Tomorrow evening, mostly cloudy and slightly windy with lows in the low 40s to high 30s. And Saturday, mostly cloudy and windy with a high chance of rain and highs in the low 50s.
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7: Cooling off over the next few days with some clouds, wind, and possible rain coming in. This is your local forecast. In Baker County this evening, mostly clear and windy with lows in the mid to upper 30s. Tomorrow, sunny in the morning, gradually getting cloudy with highs in the mid 60s. Tomorrow evening, cloudy and windy with lows in the high 30s. And Saturday, partly sunny and windy with a slight chance of rain and highs in the mid to lower 50s. And Union County tonight, partly cloudy with lows in the lower 40s. Tomorrow again, sunny in the morning, gradually getting cloudy, also slightly windy with highs in the mid to lower 60s. Tomorrow evening, mostly cloudy and slightly windy with lows in the low 40s to high 30s. And Saturday, mostly cloudy and windy with a high chance of rain and highs in the low 50s.
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5: 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And the Eastern Oregon Regional Theater will be holding auditions for the 25th annual Putnam County Spelling Bee. 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Parts are available for adults and kids ages 12.

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1: Is it taco night or pizza night? At Papa Murphy's, you don't have to choose. 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Our Taco Grande pizza is back for a limited time. 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
3: Mark is the man that I trust. 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Mark Simmons is a man that will stand up for you and your rights. 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
8: Cooling off over the next few days with some clouds, wind, and possible rain coming in. This is your local forecast. In Baker County this evening, mostly clear and windy with lows in the mid to upper 30s. Tomorrow, sunny in the morning, gradually getting cloudy with highs in the mid 60s. Tomorrow evening, cloudy and windy with lows in the high 30s. And Saturday, partly sunny and windy with a slight chance of rain and highs in the mid to lower 50s. And Union County tonight, partly cloudy with lows in the lower 40s. Tomorrow again, sunny in the morning, gradually getting cloudy, also slightly windy with highs in the mid to lower 60s. Tomorrow evening, mostly cloudy and slightly windy with lows in the low 40s to high 30s. And Saturday, mostly cloudy and windy with a high chance of rain and highs in the low 50s.
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